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1: 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And have fun.

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0: 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Opa.
1: I saw you standing on the corner. 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